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1: 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Who'd have thought we'd ever come this far? Sparks flying over Bud Lights. 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
15: Good morning. It's Dave and Cheryl. You still got a couple days. Mother's Day is on Sunday, so if you need to pick something up, you still have today and tomorrow, unless you just want to run, you know, grab something quick Sunday morning. Maybe just give mom some time. You know, if you've got kids at home, take the kids out for a while and give mom a little bit of alone time. Sun and cloud today as we get to a high of 17. Sun and cloud tomorrow. Could see some rain later in the afternoon at tomorrow. And then for Sunday, cloudy. Right now, we're sitting at 6. And you know what? For a lot of people, you know, you walk through life and you realize, you know, later as you get older, you think about all the various things you've gone through and you think back to your childhood and you think, well, you know, mama tried.

0: Chatham Kent's Big Country 91.3. There's Merle Haggard and Mama Try. Good morning. It's Dave and Cheryl. Carolina is on an incredible roll in the NHL playoffs. Swept Ottawa four straight and now on the verge of doing the same to Philadelphia as Carolina beat Philly 4-1, taking a 3-0 lead in that series. Toronto and Detroit were both off. They start series tonight. Meanwhile, in basketball action, Detroit beat Cleveland 107-97. Detroit now up 2-0 in that series. David Attenborough, well-known naturalist, is turning 100 today. And in this clip, he comments on how filming wildlife has changed over the years.
1: In the old days, people hadn't seen aardvarks. You know, you got a shot of an aardvark. Okay, we've got a shot of an aardvark, boys, great, you know. But now they aren't really satisfied. Mm. What's the aardvark doing and why is it doing it? 40, 50 years ago, you were lucky if you got a shot of a whale. You know, you got one coming up. Wow, hooray, we go home feeling pleased. We're beyond that now. We can tell whatever story we wish.
0: David Attenborough turning 100 today. Sunday is Mother's Day, and here's some of the best of late night.
2: This Sunday is Mother's Day. This according to 6 voicemails from my mother.
3: Get this, I saw that Americans are expected to spend a record $38 billion. Yeah, $38 billion. And if you combine that with what's spent on Father's Day, that's $38 billion.
4: In a recent poll, more than 8 in 10 Americans said struggles with the gas pump are putting strain on their finances. Well, the other 2 Americans couldn't talk right now because they were busy sucking gas out of their neighbor's Subaru.
2: Free agent quarterback Russell Wilson is reportedly considering retiring and becoming an in-studio analyst or joining the New York Jets. Well, I'll say this. If you become an analyst, you'll have a chance to go to the playoffs.
0: And here's a laugh from comedian Nate Bargatze on trying to do something nice for his mom.
5: My mom wanted a koi pond. She's kind of finally, you know, at the age where she wants one. So for Mother's Day, we were like, we're going to build it for you. And so we got all the stuff and got shovels, and we started digging the hole for it. And I don't know if you've ever dug a hole before, but it's maybe the hardest thing you ever do in your life. You see it on TV and movies, and it's like, I'll just dig this hole real fast. And then you do it in real life, it's like, I guess it's all CGI, because it's impossible.
0: That's why you need one of those mini excavators, maybe not break your back. Sun and cloud getting to 17 today. A few clouds overnight and down to 9. Tomorrow, sun and cloud to start the day, but then later on, showers and thunderstorms rolling through with a high of 18. Cloudy on Sunday for Mother's Day with a high of 16. Right now, we're at 6.
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1: With an update from cknewstoday.ca, I'm Cheryl Johnstone. A suspect is facing an animal abandonment charge after kittens were left outside of a Chatham animal shelter. Pet Wildlife Rescue say 8 young kittens were discovered inside of a Tide grocery bag at their front entrance on Tuesday. Executive Director Miriam Armstrong says the accused faces a $365 municipal fine and has allegedly abandoned animals before. The kittens survive but are too young to be adopted and require bottle feeding. Child care spaces are growing in Chatham-Kent, but one final project still needs council approval. Council will consider spending up to $400,000 from reserves to expand affordable child care, a Good Shepherd Catholic school in Thamesville, along with $50,000 for supplies and learning materials. The project would replace spaces that were originally planned for St. Francis School, and they're expected to be ready by the end of 2026. The provincial government has appointed a supervisor to oversee Conestoga College. The Toronto Star reports that Linda Franklin, the former president and CEO of Colleges Ontario, will take over what was called serious financial and governance mismanagement. These included an excessive severance package for the previous president, expensive meals, and trips to Europe. The U.S. Trade Court has ruled against U.S. President Donald Trump's latest 10% global tariffs. The Court of International Trade found the across-the-board tariffs were not justified under a 1970s trade law. Reuters says the tariffs, which took effect in February, were being challenged by small businesses. The Chatham-Kent Health Alliance Foundation has launched its latest fundraising campaign. The Igniting Healthcare Retro 50-50 is partnering with RetroFest to raise money for local healthcare needs. Tickets are on sale now until Thursday, June 25th, and will also be sold in person throughout RetroFest weekend, May 22nd and 23rd in downtown Chatham. Proceeds will go to help fund priority equipment, technology, and upgrades at the Chatham-Kent Health Alliance sites in Chatham and Wallaceburg. In sports, the Detroit Pistons beat the Cleveland Cavaliers 107-97 to take a 2-0 lead in their second-round NBA playoff series. Cade Cunningham had 25 points and 10 assists for the Pistons, while Tobias Harris added 21 points. Canadian Shea Gilgeous-Alexander scored 22 points as the defending champion Thunder beat the LA Lakers 125-107. That gives Oklahoma City a 2-0 series lead. The Carolina Hurricanes won their 7th straight playoff game as they beat the Philadelphia Flyers 4-1. That gives the Hurricanes a commanding 3-0 lead in their second round NHL playoff series. In the PWHL, the Montreal Victoire got by Minnesota 2-1 as they take a 2-1 lead in the best-of-five semifinal series. Both the Toronto Blue Jays and Detroit Tigers had the day off yesterday. The Jays will return home to host the Angels tonight while the Tigers are in Kansas City. Some good news for Detroit, though. Tigers ace Tarek Skubal could be back in just 4 to 6 weeks after successfully undergoing elbow surgery earlier this week. The Chatham-Kent Barnstormers will host Kitchener tonight in an exhibition IBL game at Fergie Jenkins Field. First pitch is set for 7:05. The NCAA has announced that both the men's and women's March Madness basketball tournaments will expand by 8 teams next season. That means there will be 8 more games played in the first week and turns the first 4 into its own opening round. And the WNBA regular season opens tonight. The expansion Toronto Tempo will play their first ever game as they host Washington. Now the forecast, a mix of sun and cloud today with a high of 17. Partly cloudy tonight with a low of 9. And then a mix of sun and cloud tomorrow with a chance of showers and the risk of a thunderstorm in the afternoon. High of 18. Right now it's 5 Celsius. I'm Cheryl Johnstone. For more on these and other stories, visit cknewstoday.ca.
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0: Chatham Kent's Big Country 91.3. Good morning, it's Dave and Cheryl. Coming up in a moment, we'll let you know why a Saskatchewan truck driver had to put his business on hold for a while. And after nearly three decades, it's the end of the line for a very popular search engine.
1: It's the Big Country Weekend Roundup. Yee-haw! Because it's the freaking weekend.
0: Lots going on this weekend, including a couple of different performances you can check out on the stage.
2: Chatham Kent Secondary School is putting on The Prom. You can check that out at the school tonight and also on Saturday with two showings. Doors open at 6:30 and tickets are just $20. And then Theatre Kent has their show over at the Kiwanis Theatre. They're putting on Bare Bare Bones. 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
0: If you've been doing some spring cleaning, well, you can get rid of some things with the Household Hazardous Waste Day. That's going to be held at Veolia Environmental Services, 141 Prosperity Way near Chatham in the Bloomfield Business Park. That's going to be running tomorrow from 8 a.m. to 1 p.m.
2: The Chatham Kent Girls Hockey Association and the CK Crush are putting on this fun event for young girls to try out hockey this Saturday. That's from 10:30 until noon at Memorial Arena. Bring along a friend, specifically U7 and U9 players. And you do need to have full equipment, but if you don't have equipment, just reach out. They'll set you up with some too.
0: And it's Mother's Day weekend. With that in mind, it's a free fishing weekend. That means you don't have to have a fishing license this weekend, so that'll run Saturday and Sunday.
2: And if you are headed out on Mother's Day on Sunday to Kroll's Greenhouses in Bothwell to grab some plants, maybe a gift for your mom. 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A free show, two performances, one at 1 p.m. and one at 3 p.m. and that is on Sunday.
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1: The Big Buzz.
0: A Saskatchewan tow truck driver by the name of Clint had to put his business on hold for a very important reason.
2: He had to save a moose that was trapped in the ice. He was headed out to two different service calls when he spotted the exhausted animal, young animal, struggling in this frozen ditch. So he immediately decided that he had help.
10: And there, that poor guy was in the ice, frozen in the ice there. I drove up beside him and looked, oh, I can't leave him. And I'm thinking, yeah, I'm pretty sure I can just slide the deck down to him. And I know I got a soft sling I can throw around him. I'm sure we can pop him out. And it worked out great. Pretty leery to walk up to him at first, but he was so tired and exhausted. He's been in there for a long time. I just backed up to my house with him on the deck. And I phoned the wife and I said, bring out some blankets. I got a moose.
0: And he said, though his customers had to wait, they were incredibly understanding once they heard about the, quote, moose emergency. Although a couple asked for photos as proof, and he was able to provide it.
2: Well, I would have been like, that's cool. I want to see pictures of this, because how often do you get to save a moose?
0: Well, after resting for the evening on their deck, they brought, you know, gave him a nickname. They called him Rebel. He got enough strength that he wandered off back into the wild the next morning. Love that. All right. Well, can we take a moment to... you know, say, oh my gosh, I can't believe this, for Jeff Bezos. He might have to sell a yacht.
2: Yeah, Amazon founder Jeff Bezos allegedly selling his massive super yacht. And he says it's because the operational difficulties, it's just too huge to manage. He's only owned this for about 4 years, and the super yacht is actually one of the world's largest. It's got this is one that has the $75 million support ship, so that there's a helicopter can land on that one to get to the other boat.
0: Yeah, because there is a helipad on this one, but I don't think it was big enough because they want to be able to use the sails and all that kind of stuff. So, yeah, you have to have like a second yacht for your first yacht.
2: Yeah, you know it's bad when your boat has a boat. It's created a lot of logistical problems too, because they can't, like, there's not a ton of places you can dock it. Like, you'd have to go to like the same ports as cruise ships.
0: Oh yeah,
2: right?
0: Big issues with that. Monaco denied entry during the Grand Prix events. Venice denied entry when they got married, Jeff Bezos, this past summer. And New York Times previously reported it couldn't dock in Florida's Everglades, forcing them to anchor near some industrial vessels.
2: Well, I mean, we don't want to be near cruise ships and near the peasants.
0: And the industrial. So, yeah, he's going to have to end up selling it. All right, after nearly three decades, the early internet sensation search engine Ask.com, originally known as Ask Jeeves, has officially shut down.
2: This was founded back in 1996, and it became a cultural staple for its search valet mascot and its controversial approach to questions, which many now view kind of as a precursor to AI chatbots.
0: Well, despite surviving the dot-com crash and also being acquired by someone else, the service really struggled with giants like Google. Yeah, Google just took over everything. End of the line for Ask Jeeves. Jeeves actually was named after a fictional character in a novel first published in 1915. His image was revived in 2009 in the UK version of Ask.com, but now it's all done. All right, so it's that time of year again.
2: Contestants are facing off to see who can best imitate a seagull. Yeah, that's not a bird.
13: I found it hilarious that it was one competition in a thing that I was doing, but was very weird. And I turned 40 that year, and I think that kind of ticked in, that I was like, hey, I'm not going to be boring or do only grown-up things now. I'll do this competition.
0: That's pretty incredible.
2: Uh-huh, and they actually dress up like seagulls to compete, too.
0: Even better.
2: In costumes.
0: You know what? Life's too short. Have some fun. But again, listen to that first part. For a split second, I was like, Cheryl, did you just drop a cheesy? Is it a seagull?
2: I know. I was like, cover your sandwiches.
0: I mean, lean into it. Have a little bit of fun. Hopefully she wins.
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0: Chatham Kent's Big Country 91.3. Good morning, it's Dave and Cheryl. We've got results from yesterday's big question coming up in a moment, and today we're asking, how many pairs of jeans do you have? Off the top of your head, do you even know?
1: No, and I'm kind of scared to count, I'm not going to lie.
0: How many drawers do you have that are just jeans? One or two?
1: One, but like it's
0: packed.
1: Full.
0: Well,
1: and then there's a couple pairs that don't even fit in there, like they're somewhere else.
2: So. It's the Big Breakfast, live from the Tiles, Planks, and Rolls studio on Chatham Kent's Big Country 91.3. 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
1: Now, if they're coming into your house, it's a little bit different. We used to say that, I remember, to our son, because he got a replica Star Trek Enterprise from the Next Generation that he loved. He loved that. It made all the sounds of, like, the photons and the lasers and all that kind of stuff. I said, listen, buddy, you got people coming over. If you don't want them playing with it, you better put it in your closet so they don't know it's there. All right, today we're asking this as our big question. How many pairs of jeans do you own?
0: That's because Dolly Parton has this collaboration with a good American called Dolly's Jolene's. Of course, named after her hit song, Jolene. And the 80-year-old country icon actually modeled one of the crop tops and blue jeans in the latest ad.
2: You need to wear what you feel good in. That is what I consider real style. I'm old enough to have seen everything come and go, and I've worn a lot of it. You gotta have something denim, or you just ain't with it.
1: By the way, they're not going to be cheap. They're retailing for about $200 US, by the way. I could never spend that much on a pair of jeans. Have you done that? Have you spent that much?
0: Not that much. I remember spending, like, back when I was in college, maybe like $70 or $80 on jeans, and I thought that was astronomical.
1: That led to our question today. How many pairs do you own? We'll put up several options. With jeans, I just want a pair that feels good, fits good, that's not going to break the bank. I'm the same way with sunglasses. I cannot spend, because you hear people all the time, oh no, I lost or broke my $250 pairs of sunglasses.
0: I don't even spend that much on my prescription sunglasses.
1: I get it for $20. You can vote on our question today, bigcountry913.com.
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0: Sun and cloud up to 17 today. 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
1: With an update from cknewstoday.ca, I'm Cheryl Johnstone. A suspect is facing an animal abandonment charge after kittens were left outside of a Chatham animal shelter. Pet and Wildlife Rescue say 8 young kittens were discovered inside of a Tide grocery bag at their front entrance on Tuesday. Executive Director Miriam Armstrong says the accused faces a $365 municipal fine and has allegedly abandoned animals before. The kittens survive but are too young to be adopted and require bottle feeding. Childcare spaces are growing in Chatham-Kent, but one final project still needs council approval.

0: Council will consider spending up to $400,000 from reserves to expand affordable childcare at Good Shepherd Catholic School in Thamesville, along with $50,000 for supplies and learning materials. The project would replace spaces that were originally planned for St. Francis School and are expected to be ready by the end of 2026. Three Canadians, including two from Ontario, are isolating over possible exposure to hantavirus. They were on board the cruise ship where the virus has killed three people, but had left the vessel before the outbreak was declared. The provincial health minister reassured yesterday that the two that are in Ontario are not to believe a transmission risk, but the situation is fluid. Global News says none of the three Canadians are showing any symptoms of the deadly virus. RetroFest and the Chatham-Kent Health Alliance Foundation are teaming up for a 50-50 draw. Tickets are on sale now for the Igniting Healthcare Retro 50-50 until June 25th. Tickets will also be sold throughout RetroFest May 22nd and 23rd in downtown Chatham. Funds raised will go to support essential medical equipment, patient care technology, and facility improvements at the two local hospital sites. Early bird draws will take place weekly leading up to the grand prize. In sports, the Detroit Pistons beat the Cleveland Cavaliers 107-97 to take a 2-0 lead in their second round NBA playoff series. Oklahoma City Thunder's up 2-0 on the Lakers after they beat LA 125-107. The Carolina Hurricanes beat the Philadelphia Flyers 4-1 to take a 3-0 lead in their second round NHL playoff series. In the PWHL, Montreal got by Minnesota 2-1 to take a 2-1 lead in their semifinal. Both the Toronto Blue Jays and Detroit Tigers were off yesterday. The Jays will return home to host the Angels tonight while the Tigers head to Kansas City. Some good news for Detroit, though. Tigers ace Tarek Skubal could be back in 4 to 6 weeks after successfully undergoing elbow surgery this week. And the Chatham-Kent Barnstormers will host Kitchener tonight in an exhibition IBL game at Fergie Jenkins Field. First pitch is set for 7:05. Now the forecast, a mix of sun and cloud today with a high of 17. Partly cloudy tonight as the temperature drops to 9, and then a mix of sun and cloud tomorrow with a chance of showers and the risk of a thunderstorm in the afternoon, high of 18. Right now it's 5 Celsius. I'm Cheryl Johnstone. For more on these and other stories, visit cknewstoday.ca. You gotta
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0: Chatham Kent's Big Country 91.3. Good morning. It's Dave and Cheryl. There's Ella Langley and Be Her. It's 6:39. If you're looking for something to do tonight, get yourself out of the house. Chatham Barnstormers are playing some baseball.
1: They've got an exhibition game as they welcome in the Kitchener Panthers. First pitch for set for 7:05, and tickets are just $5 for the exhibition game.
0: So head on out for that tonight at Fergie Jenkins Field. All right, so if you think movies cost a lot, you know, these days, how would you like to pay $50 a ticket?
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0: Sun and cloud as we get to 17 today. Let's through clouds overnight. Sun and clouds.
10: Let's all go to the lobby to get ourselves a treat.
0: You think movies cost too much where you are? How would you like to pay $50 a ticket? And I'm not talking about sometime down the road. It's happening right now.
1: Regal Cinemas in the U.S. just charged that much for opening night seats to see Dune Part 3 in IMAX theaters. That's coming out this December. And the tickets sold out in just minutes. And they're not the only ones. Movie tickets here in Canada generally cost between $15 to $25 for adult general admission. But then the prices go up if you want VIP seats, IMAX. You're going to those fancy theaters with like the recliners and the booze and snacks and full meals.
0: And theaters are jacking up prices because overall attendance is down when it comes to going to the movies. And they're still not seeing pre-pandemic numbers. So obviously they had to close during the pandemic and the numbers have not come back.
1: No, because here's the thing. Movies, I remember when I was a kid, they'd come out and it wouldn't be out on like VHS for you to go and rent from Blockbuster for like 9 months, 10 months. But now, like, literally, they're still in movie theaters and it's already on, like, streaming services.
0: So you're seeing people staying at home, popping their own popcorn at home, having their own snacks at home.
1: Well,
0: and you pay about the same amount you'd pay for one or two tickets.
1: And it costs so much, especially if you've got, like, kids. And I know they have kids' prices, but, you know, the $5 cheap night doesn't exist anymore, really.
0: And that's the thing. Some people are really concerned that, you know, everyday people are being priced out of the movie-going experience.
1: And people are watching their budgets. They're tightening their wallets now. They're cutting back on streaming services. So, of course, you know what's going to get cut? Maybe we're not going to go to the movies anymore.
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1: 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Coming up in a moment, who Blake Shelton is blaming for missing Gwen Stefani's opening night at the Las Vegas Sphere.
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10: Tim McGraw has released over 30 albums in his career, including studio albums, compilation projects, greatest hits, and his most recent EP, which is called Poet's Resume. But Tim says he is just as passionate, if not more so, about making music today than when he first started his career.
11: Music, it's a part of my soul. It's oxygen to me in a lot of ways. I love being in the studio creating music. I love playing live. You know, I feel like I'm getting better as I get older, hitting my stride. I'm always listening to songs and always writing songs. It's just part of who I am, you know, part of what I do.
1: He's a musician. That's his passion. Although, I would argue, he's a pretty good actor, too.
10: Mm-hmm.
1: Some of the roles he's had the last few years.
10: You know what, though? I think, though, having that other passions reminds you, though, of going back to your old ones.
1: Because
10: then you don't get sick of, like, the songwriting thing because you've got other interests, too.
1: Your first love. Blake Shelton missed the opening night of Gwen Stefani's No Doubt residency at the Las Vegas Sphere because he was performing at the exact same time at Caesar's Palace, and he talked about that on stage.
12: My wife came to town. She's here. I mean, she's not here. She's over there at the other venue. Books us on the exact same nights, every single night. I think my manager did that. He's here, isn't he? Sorry, Narvel.
1: I love how he's throwing his manager under the bus. I wonder if one night maybe Blake will be a little sick and have to leave early so he can catch part of his wife's show. Yeah, that would kind of suck. You know, your wife comes in to play a show and you like every single night because they're competing venues.
10: Mm-hmm. Well, and playing at the Sphere, that's such a huge thing that you'd love to be there to support her, but yeah, guess you blame your manager.
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1: With an update from cknewstoday.ca, I'm Cheryl Johnstone. Charges have been filed following a disturbing case of animal abandonment at Pet and Wildlife Rescue in Chatham. 8 2-week-old kittens were dumped in a grocery bag outside of the shelter during their business hours on Tuesday. Executive Director Miriam Armstrong says the accused, who is reportedly a repeat offender, now faces a $365 fine. The kittens were panting and overheating but are now recovering. Staff say they're still too young to be adopted and will require several more weeks of care before finding permanent homes. An underserved area of Chatham-Kent could be getting some much-needed childcare spaces. Council is being asked to approve funding for 33 childcare spots at Good Shepherd Catholic School. They were meant for St. Francis School, but they were unable to expand this year. A report says the move will cost $450,000. A total of 24 families, many who are waiting for affordable childcare, will have access to the spaces by the end of the year. Consular officials are on their way to the Canary Islands to meet with four Canadians who are on board a deadly hantavirus-stricken cruise ship. The federal government says three people with connections to the cruise are isolating at home in Ontario and Quebec, but they are not showing any symptoms. The Canadian press says Spanish authorities are preparing to receive more than 140 asymptomatic passengers and crew who have been isolating on the boat. It's expected to dock this weekend. Queen's Park has committed $1.5 million to help protect the Great Lakes. That'll support a new growth fund through the Great Lakes and St. Lawrence River Cities Initiative. Municipalities and First Nations may apply for small grants to improve water quality and public safety. Tickets are on sale now for the Chatham-Kent Health Alliance Foundation's latest 50-50 draw. This time they're teaming up with RetroFest for the Igniting Healthcare Retro 50-50 Lottery. Organizers say ticket sales will help to fund critical upgrades and improve care for patients and families across the region. Tickets for the draw will be sold throughout RetroFest weekend in downtown Chatham on May 22nd and 23rd, and the draw will take place on Thursday, June 23rd. In sports, the Detroit Pistons beat the Cleveland Cavaliers 107-97 to take a 2-0 lead in their second round NBA playoff series. Cade Cunningham had 25 points and 10 assists for the Pistons, while Tobias Harris added 21. Canadian Shai Gilgeous-Alexander scored 22 points as the defending champion Thunder beat the LA Lakers 125-107. That gives Oklahoma City a 2-0 series lead. The Carolina Hurricanes won their seventh straight playoff game as they beat the Philadelphia Flyers 4-1. That gives the Hurricanes a commanding 3-0 lead in their second round NHL playoff series. In the PWHL, the Montreal Victoire got by Minnesota 2-1 to take a 2-1 lead in the best-of-five semifinal series. Both the Toronto Blue Jays and Detroit Tigers had the day off yesterday. The Jays return home to host the Angels tonight, while the Tigers head to Kansas City. Some good news for Detroit, though. Tigers ace Tarek Skubal could be back in just 4 to 6 weeks after successfully undergoing elbow surgery this week. The Chatham-Kent Barnstormers host Kitchener tonight in an exhibition IBL game at Fergie Jenkins Field. First pitch is set for 7:05. The NCAA has announced that both the men's and women's March Madness basketball tournaments will expand by 8 teams next season. That means there'll be 8 more games played in the first week and will turn the first 4 into its own opening round. And the WNBA regular season opens tonight. The expansion Toronto Tempo will play their first ever game as they host Washington. Now the forecast, a mix of sun and cloud today with a high of 17, partly cloudy tonight with a low of 9, and then a mix of sun and cloud tomorrow with a chance of showers and the risk of a thunderstorm in the afternoon, high of 18. Right now it's 5 Celsius. I'm Cheryl Johnstone. 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

0: Chatham Kent's Big Country 93.1. It's the Big Breakfast with Dave and Cheryl. Dean Brody and the Wrecklaws are coming to Caesars Windsor.
1: They just announced the Hometown Heroes tour this fall going across Canada, and that includes the stop on the Coliseum stage on November 20th, and we might have a pair of tickets to give away coming up this morning.
0: Before they even go on sale, not till 10 a.m. this morning, we're going to give you that chance to beat the box office coming up just after 7:30 this morning, so you'll have a chance to win those tickets, plus two Big Country t-shirts and a keychain. So you can wear that when you go down to the show at Caesars Windsor just after 7:30.
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0: If you suffer from seasonal allergies, you know right now it's already underway. As of right now, just check. Pollen levels in southwestern Ontario are high, driven primarily by pollen from oak, birch, sycamore, all the trees, grass, all that fun stuff.
1: So tree pollen, great. Mm. It's my nemesis right now. But we do have a couple of tips to, try to help ease things. First off, get an air purifier. And if you already have an air purifier, double check the filter. It might be time to change it or clean it out.
0: Always shower before bed. People don't realize how much pollen collects on their skin and clothes. So in general, you might want to wash your sheets more often this time of year, or make sure you're changing your pillowcases on a more regular basis.
1: Mm-hmm. Also, buy some local honey. Apparently, it can help to build up tolerance to local pollen. Put some in your tea or in, you know, other things that you're eating.
0: Track the pollen count. We were just talking about that, and you have an app.
1: Well, my weather app, just you scroll down into it and it'll tell you what the pollen count is high, and it says tree pollen very high right now. And, you know, that can make a big difference, because then you know maybe to not open your windows. I know when the weather gets nice, you want to open the windows. Might not be the best option, though, if the pollen is high.
0: And another tip from experts when it comes to allergy season, wear sunglasses.
1: They can actually block some of the pollen from hitting your eyeballs. They say wraparound sunglasses work the best for that.
0: Or just in general. So when I run, I always wear sunglasses. Even if it's cloudy, I have some clear ones. Because a couple of times with the winds, I've gotten grit in my eye and then ended up getting one of those little styes.
1: Oh,
0: and then you're trying to get rid of that. So for that reason alone and the pollen, not a bad idea to always have sunglasses on. And it's that time of year. Everyone's suffering.

0: We are Chatham Kent's Big Country 91.3. Good morning, it's Dave and Cheryl. Boy, it was great to see him perform that live. There's Josh Stump. Nobody Rhodes, Josh and Savannah performing for us at our Big Country launch party at Red Barn.
1: Hard to believe that was almost 2 weeks ago now.
0: It's a great day. Red Barn's such a fantastic venue, and I love how many people hadn't been there. So they got exposed to, you know, a brand new venue and a great spot here in Chatham.
1: And I know there was more people that didn't come out because they thought it was outside, and they were like, it was too cold. And I was like, we weren't outside, we were inside. And they're like, there's an inside?
0: Oh, and there was really windy that day too, I remember. So it was great seeing Josh perform that live. So good as a live performer. And oh, by the way, I was talking to his record label. So they were there. The record label head was in attendance. We were talking about Josh and his career. And he was like, yeah, he's actually going to be heading over to Australia in a few weeks. He said, we just signed a bunch of dates for him over there. He's going to be playing a festival. And I said, you know, he must be excited. He says he's 23. He's excited about everything. He's never experienced anything.
1: Well, because isn't he from like Manitoba or Saskatchewan or something?
0: So this is an entirely new thing. I mean, at 23, I barely knew how to tie my shoes. And here he is going off to Australia, Josh Stump. All right, getting into the big IQ. Here's your chance to win a $10 gift card to Flapjack's Restaurant.
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3: Big Country weather.
0: Nice one today. Sun and cloud getting to 17. A few clouds overnight. Sun and cloud to start the day tomorrow. Rain, thunderstorms in the afternoon with a high of 18. Then cloudy on Sunday.
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1: A study on household harmony found the most common arguments between couples are about what? Is it money and spending, chores and planning, in-laws and family, or what to watch on TV?
0: Hi, what do you think it is?
4: Money and spending.
0: I would have thought that too, but no. I bet you that's in the top three. It's not money and spending. So this study found that the most common argument between couples is about what? Is it chores and planning, in-laws and family, or what to watch on TV? Give us a call with your guess.
1: And we already got one off the board here with the money and spending, but three options remain. So give us a call right now with your guess.
0: 519-351-6300. You can call us on the Wadic Fuel studio line and you could be winning that $10 gift card to Flapjack's Restaurant. So it's down to chores and planning, in-laws and family, or what to watch on TV. Give us a call right now with your guests and you could end up being a winner.
1: 519-351-6300. That's the number to call if you'd like to make a guess.
0: I think a lot of people argue about money and spending, but it was number one in this survey.
1: Do we have a stumper? No one's calling. What's happening?
0: Hi, what do you think it is?
4: Money and family.
0: No, it's not money and spending. And it's also not family either. I'll take that one off the board. So now it's down to money and planning or what to watch on TV.
1: Chores and planning.
0: Mm-hmm. Chores and planning or what to watch on TV.
1: Hi, CFCO. What's your guess?
5: Chores and planning.
1: You got it. It is chores and planning. What's your name?
5: Trevor.
1: And what would you say is the one thing you fight about the most in your family?
5: That's probably it.
1: Yeah.
0: Now, who's responsible for what? You know, who's doing what at what
1: Why
0: time?
1: You didn't do that chore.
0: Oh, exactly. Trevor, hang on 1 second for us. Trevor, our winner today with the Big IQ.
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0: A mix of sun and cloud today as we get to 17. Right now it's 5.
1: With an update from cknewstoday.ca, I'm Cheryl Johnstone. A suspect is facing an animal abandonment charge after kittens were left outside of a Chatham animal shelter. Pet and Wildlife Rescue say 8 young kittens were discovered inside of a Tide grocery bag

0: their front entrance on Tuesday. Executive Director Miriam Armstrong says the accused faces a $365 municipal fine and has allegedly abandoned animals before. The kittens survive but are too young to be adopted, and they require bottle feeding. Child care spaces are growing in Chatham-Kent, but one final project still needs council approval. They'll consider spending up to $400,000 from reserves to expand affordable child care at Good Shepherd Catholic School in Thamesville, along with $50,000 for supplies and learning materials. The project would replace spaces that were originally planned for St. Francis School. They're expected to be open by the end of 2026. Three Canadians, including two from Ontario, are isolating over possible exposure to hantavirus. They were on board the cruise ship where the virus has killed three people but left the vessel before the outbreak was declared. The provincial health minister reassured yesterday that the two in Ontario are not believed to be a transmission risk, but the situation is fluid. Global News says none of the three Canadians are showing any symptoms of the deadly virus. Retrofest and the Chatham-Kent Health Alliance Foundation are teaming up for a 50-50 draw. Tickets are on sale now for the Igniting Healthcare Retro 50-50 until June 25th. Tickets will also be sold in person throughout Retrofest weekend, May 22nd and 23rd in downtown Chatham. Funds raised will go to support essential medical equipment, patient technology care, and facility improvements at the two hospital sites. Early bird draws will be taking place weekly leading up to the grand prize. In sports, the Detroit Pistons beat the Cleveland Cavaliers 107-97 to take a 2-0 lead in their second round NBA playoff series. The Oklahoma City Thunder's up 2-0 on the Lakers after they beat LA 125-107. The Carolina Hurricanes beat the Philadelphia Flyers 4-1 to take a 3-0 lead in their second round NHL playoff series. In the PWHL, Montreal got by Minnesota 2-1 to take a 2-1 lead in the semifinal series. Both the Toronto Blue Jays and Detroit Tigers had the day off yesterday. The Jays return home to host the Angels tonight, while the Tigers head to Kansas City. Some good news for Detroit. Tigers ace Tarek Skubal could be back in just 4 to 6 weeks after undergoing successful elbow surgery this week. And the Chatham-Kent Barnstormers host Kitchener tonight in an exhibition IBL game at Fergie Jenkins Field. First pitch is set for 7:05. Now the forecast, a mix of sun and cloud today with a high of 17. Partly cloudy tonight as the temperature drops to 9, and then a mix of sun and cloud tomorrow with a chance of showers and the risk of a thunderstorm in the afternoon, high of 18. Right now it's 5 Celsius. 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
0: Big Country weather.
2: Sun and cloud as we get to 17 today. A few clouds overnight. Sun and cloud to start the day tomorrow. We could see showers or thunderstorms in the afternoon with a high of 18. Cloudy and 16 on Sunday, then sun and cloud Monday.
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0: Hi, good morning. Is this Crystal?
1: This is her.
0: It's Dave and Cheryl at Big Country. Congratulations.
1: Thank you so much.
2: You just won yourself a pair of tickets to go check out Dean Brody and the Reklaws at Caesars Windsor this fall. Congrats.
1: Oh, I'm so excited. Thank you.
0: And on top of that, you'll be styling because we're also going to throw in a couple of our brand new Big Country t-shirts for you to wear, too.
1: Oh, that is so great. Thank you so much.
0: Well, one for you and one for your guests, unless you want to wear both. I mean, that's totally up to you, and that's your option, okay?
1: Perfect. Thank you.
0: Hang on 1 second for us. Congratulations to our winner, and don't forget, those tickets go on sale soon.
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0: Lots going on this weekend, including a couple of different performances you can check out on the stage.
2: Chatham Kent Secondary School is putting on The Prom. 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
0: If you've been doing some spring cleaning, well, you can get rid of some things with the Household Hazardous Waste Day. That's going to be held at Veolia Environmental Services, 141 Prosperity Way near Chatham in the Bloomfield Business Park. That's going to be running tomorrow from 8 a.m. to 1 p.m.
2: The Chatham Kent Girls Hockey Association and the CK Crush are putting on this fun event for young girls to try out hockey this Saturday. That's from 10:30 until noon at Memorial Arena. 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And you do need to have full equipment, but if you don't have equipment, just reach out. They'll set you up with some too.
0: And it's Mother's Day weekend. With that in mind, it's a free fishing weekend. That means you don't have to have a fishing license this weekend, so that'll run Saturday and Sunday.
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0: A Saskatchewan tow truck driver by the name of Clint had to put his business on hold for a very important reason.
2: He had to save a moose that was trapped in the ice. He was headed out to two different service calls when he spotted the exhausted animal, young animal, struggling in this frozen ditch. So he immediately decided that he had help.
12: And there, that poor guy was in the ice, frozen in the ice there. I drove up beside him and looked, oh, I can't leave him. And I'm thinking, yeah, I'm pretty sure I can just slide the deck down to him. And I know I got a soft sling I can throw around him. I'm sure we can pop him out. And it worked out great. Pretty leery to walk up to him at first, but he was so tired and exhausted. He's been in there for a long time. I just backed up to my house with him on the deck. And I phoned the wife and I said, bring out some blankets. I got a moose.
0: And he said those customers had to wait. They were incredibly understanding once they heard about the, quote, moose emergency, although a couple asked for photos as proof, and he was able to provide it.
2: Well, I would have been like, that's cool. I want to see pictures of this, because how often do you get to save a moose?
0: Well, after resting for the evening on their deck, they gave him a nickname. They called him Rebel. He got enough strength that he wandered off back into the wild the next morning. Love that. All right. Well, can we take a moment to... say, oh my gosh, I can't believe this, for Jeff Bezos. He might have to sell his yacht.
2: Yeah, Amazon founder Jeff Bezos allegedly selling his massive super yacht. And he says it's because the operational difficulties, it's just too huge to manage. He's only owned this for about 4 years, and the super yacht is actually one of the world's largest. It's got this is the one that has the $75 million support ship, so that there's a helicopter can land on that one to get to the other boat.
0: Yeah, because there is a helipad on this one, but I don't think it was big enough because they want to be able to use the sails and all that kind of stuff. So, yeah, you have to have like a second yacht for your first yacht.
2: Yeah, you know it's bad when your boat has a boat. It's created a lot of logistical problems too, because they can't, like, there's not a ton of places you can dock it. Like, you'd have to go to like the same ports as cruise ships.
0: Oh yeah,
2: right?
0: Big issues with that. Monaco denied entry during the Grand Prix events. Venice denied entry when they got married, Jeff Bezos, this past summer. And New York Times previously reported it couldn't dock in Florida's Everglades, forcing them to anchor near some industrial vessels.
2: Well, I mean, we don't want to be near cruise ships and near the peasants.
0: And the industrial. So, yeah, he's going to have to end up selling it. All right, after nearly three decades, the early internet sensation search engine Ask.com, originally known as Ask Jeeves, has officially shut down.
2: This was founded back in 1996, and it became a cultural staple for its search valet mascot and its controversial approach to questions, which many now view kind of as a precursor to AI chatbots.
0: Well, despite surviving the dot-com crash and also being acquired by someone else, the service really struggled with giants like Google. Yeah, Google just took over everything. End of the line for Ask Jeeves. Jeeves actually was named after a fictional character in a novel first published in 1915. His image was revived in 2009 in the UK version of Ask.com, but now it's all done. All right, so it's that time of year again.
2: Contestants are facing off to see who can best imitate a seagull. Yeah, that's not
11: I
2: a bird.
11: Found it hilarious that it was one competition in a thing that I was doing, but was very weird. And I turned 40 that year, and I think that kind of ticked in, that I was like, hey, I'm not going to be boring or do only grown-up things now. I'll do this competition.
0: That's pretty incredible.
2: Uh-huh, and they actually dress up like seagulls to compete, too.
0: Even better.
2: In costumes.
0: You know what? Life's too short. Have some fun. But again, listen to that first part. For a split second, I was like, Cheryl, did you just drop a cheesy? Is it a seagull?
2: I know. I was like, cover your sandwiches.
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1: With an update from cknewstoday.ca, I'm Cheryl Johnstone. Animal abandonment charges have been laid after a bag of kittens was left outside of the animal shelter in Chatham. Pet Wildlife Rescue says the accused faces a $365 fine under the Responsible Animal Ownership Bylaw. Executive Director Miriam Armstrong says it's the second time this person has allegedly abandoned animals. 8 2-week-old kittens were found tied inside of a grocery bag at the shelter's front door on Tuesday. They were overheated and stressed, but survived. The kittens will need bottle feeding and should be ready for adoption in 4 to 6 weeks. Do you think animal abandonment charges need to be tougher? You can let us know in our CK News Today question of the day on our website. More childcare spaces could be on their way to Thamesville. Chatham County Council will be asked on Monday to approve up to $400,000 from reserves to expand affordable childcare at Good Shepherd Catholic School, plus another $50,000 for supplies and learning materials. A staff report noted that Good Shepherd will be replacing 33 spaces which were meant for St. Francis School, which couldn't expand this year. The St. Clair Catholic School Board says the childcare expansion should be done by the end of the year. The provincial government has appointed a supervisor to oversee Conestoga College. The Toronto Star reports that Linda Franklin, former president and CEO of Colleges Ontario, takes over after what was called serious financial and governance mismanagement. These included an excessive severance package for the previous president, expensive meals, and trips to Europe. The U.S. Trade Court has ruled against U.S. President Donald Trump's latest 10% global tariffs. The Court of International Trade found that the across-the-board tariffs were not justified under a 1970s trade law. Reuters says the tariffs, which took effect back in February, were challenged by small businesses. The Chatham County Health Alliance Foundation has launched its latest fundraising campaign. The Igniting Healthcare Retro 50 is partnering with Retrofest to raise money for local healthcare needs. Tickets are on sale now until June 25th, and they'll also be sold in person throughout Retrofest weekend, May 22nd and 23rd in downtown Detroit. The proceeds will go to help fund priority equipment, technology, and upgrades at the Chatham County Health Alliance sites in Chatham and Wallaceburg. In sports, the Detroit Pistons beat the Cleveland Cavaliers 107-97 to take a 2-0 lead in their second round NBA playoff series. Cade Cunningham had 25 points and 10 assists for the Pistons, while Tobias Harris added 21. Canadian Shai Gilgeous-Alexander scored 22 points as the Thunder beat the LA Lakers 125-107. That gives Oklahoma City a 2-0 series lead. The Carolina Hurricanes won their 7th straight playoff game as they beat the Philadelphia Flyers 4-1. The Hurricanes now have a commanding 3-0 lead in their second round NHL playoff series. In the PWHL, Montreal got by Minnesota 2-1 to take a 2-1 lead in the semifinal. Both the Toronto Blue Jays and Detroit Tigers had the day off yesterday. The Jays will return home to host the Angels tonight, while the Tigers are in Kansas City. And some good news for Detroit. Tigers ace Tarek Skubal will be back in just 4 to 6 weeks after undergoing elbow surgery this week. The Chatham County Barnstormers host Kitchener tonight in an exhibition IBL game at Fergie Jenkins Field. First pitch is set for 7:05. The NCAA has announced that both the men's and women's March Madness basketball tournaments will expand next season. It means there will be 8 more games played in the first week, and that turns the first 4 into its own opening round. And the WNBA regular season opens tonight. The expansion Toronto Temple will play their first game ever when they host Washington. Now the forecast, a mix of sun and cloud today with a high of 17. Partly cloudy tonight with a low of 9, and a mix of sun and cloud tomorrow with a chance of showers and the risk of a thunderstorm in the afternoon, high of 18. Right now it's 5 Celsius. I'm Cheryl Johnstone. For more on these and other stories, visit cknewstoday.ca.
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0: Chatham Kent's Big Country 91.3. Coming up in a moment, something we like to call Only in Florida. Before that, though, you know who David Attenborough is?
1: Yes.
0: Very famous naturalist.
1: Yeah, the like legendary like narration of things. Mm-hmm. Like, right?
0: David is 100 today. Isn't that incredible?
1: I didn't realize he was that old.
0: And in an interview, he's talking about how things have changed over the years.
2: In the old days, people hadn't seen aardvarks. You know, you got a shot of an aardvark. Okay, we've got a shot of an aardvark. Boys, great, you know. But now they aren't really satisfied. Mm. What's the aardvark doing and why is it doing it? 40, 50 years ago, you were lucky if you got a shot of a whale. You know, you got one coming up. Wow, hooray, we go home feeling pleased. We're beyond that now. We can tell whatever story we wish.
0: David is 100 today.
1: And he's still narrating stuff for National Geographic, isn't he?
0: So I grew up in the era of watching on TV Mutual of Omaha's Wild Kingdom. Because you'd get to see things that you wouldn't see because there was no internet. I mean, you'd see these animals in a book.
1: Mm-hmm. Or maybe if you went to the zoo, you might see a couple of them.
0: But this one, you know, it was Merlin Perkins or Perkins, something like that. But he was always in the helicopter. And it was like his assistant. And my assistant, James, is running from the elephants right now. Look at him. The stampede's heading for him. Run! But it was growing up. That was, you know, a way to tap into the world around us. So happy 100th. For David Attenborough.
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0: All right, we start off only in Florida with this. A 50-year-old woman named Alexis was arrested recently after she was linked to multiple incidents of defacing by defecation. In other words, putting your poop on things. Local homeowners reported seeing human feces on vehicles, mailboxes, community food pantries, and even in people's yards.
1: And in this day and age, it didn't take long for people to figure out who was behind it because, you know, security cameras are everywhere.
2: There is poop on my van, and I just couldn't believe it. When I look back through my cameras, guess what? That is she.
3: Like, literal crap all over the food pantry.
4: Get the police involved, and because if you call and say, hey, somebody is feces on my car, it's Florida, you're not going to believe it.
0: Right? Again, only in Florida. And the one woman said, yeah, she actually was pooping in her front yard. And that was, she was like, okay, I literally see you. And now you're on camera doing it as well.
1: Still no word on why she was doing it, but.
0: Yeah, facing multiple charges now.
1: Meanwhile, Florida is also dealing with an invasive Burmese python takeover. And they have a very Florida solution to trying to get rid of these snakes. Researchers have fitted possums and raccoons with GPS collars in the hopes that when the pythons eat them, they'll be able to track them because they'll stay in their digestive tract.
0: So they hope to have at least 40 collared possums and raccoons in the program by later this summer. Meanwhile, when reached for comment, the possums and the raccoons went, wait, what? I thought you were just putting a stylish collar on me. What's actually happening here?
5: And what state fits that description better than Florida?
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0: truck moving on. Chatham Kent's Big Country 91.3. It's Dave and Cheryl. Your four random facts coming up in a moment. We'll let you know the only major building in Tokyo that Godzilla has never destroyed. Before that, out for a walk with my dog yesterday. All my good stories seem to come when I'm out for a walk with Sadie. We're walking down the street. One of my neighbors is coming the other way, and she's got a little dog. It's only about 2 years old. They just got it recently. Mm-hmm. And she was like, oh, do they want to say hello? I'm like, sure. And she had the dog on one of those rope leashes. Do you know what I'm talking about? Those extendable things? Like a rope leash. The dog was tied to a rope leash.
1: Oh, okay.
0: So it can go a long way out.
1: Oh, okay. Like the retractable ones?
0: Yeah, that kind of one. So, you know, she kind of let the dog off so she could run up to Sadie. And then they were kind of like, you know, talking to each other, whatever, fine. And then she was like, oh, does Sadie want some scratches? Well, Sadie, of course, as a golden retriever, lays down on her back. And, you know, she starts scratching her belly. Meanwhile, her dog proceeds to wrap itself around my legs, around Sadie, inside, outside. At one point, it felt like this because she handed me the leash and I was trying to undo it. And then the dog ran around the other way and was caught in Sadie's leash. And we were like in the middle of the street. Anybody seeing this was going to be like, what is going on?
1: Or if a car tried to come down the street, imagine that.
0: I was just rushed, you know, wrapped up and like an forgotten extension cord. You have an extension cord, it was like that. That's exactly what it was like. And after a couple of turns and wraparounds, I'm like, well, you know, see you again. Maybe we won't get so wrapped up in the dogs next time. But yes, every time I seem to go out with the dog, it turns into an episode of Benny Hill.
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2: Big Country weather.
0: Nice one today. Sun and cloud getting to 17. A few clouds overnight. Sun and cloud to start the day tomorrow. Rain, thunderstorms in the afternoon with a high of 18. Then cloudy on Sunday.
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0: The average person sleeps for 6 hours and 31 minutes on weekdays. 7 hours and 22 minutes on weekends. Sleep deficit, they call that. Mm-hmm. We're trying to catch up.
1: Do you know the reason the World Wildlife Federation went with a panda bear for their logo was because it's black and white. So that saves the money on printing costs.
0: Brilliant. Yeah, because color copies cost way more than black and white. The only major building in Tokyo that Godzilla has never destroyed in a movie is the Imperial Palace, out of respect to the Emperor. So they made that decision years ago. Yeah, it's the one building we're not going to touch.
1: And And that song from Elton John was actually written as a favor to his good friend, Billie Jean King. Yes, the tennis icon. She was on a professional tennis team at the time called the Philadelphia Freedoms. The song has lasted much longer than that team. The team only lasted one season.

0: Mix of sun and cloud as we get to 17. Right now it's 5.
1: With an update from cknewstoday.ca, I'm Cheryl Johnstone. A suspect is facing an animal abandonment charge after kittens were left outside of a Chatham animal shelter. Pet and Wildlife Rescue say 8 young kittens were discovered inside of a Tide grocery bag at their front entrance on Tuesday. Executive Director Miriam Armstrong says the accused faces a $365 municipal fine and has allegedly abandoned animals before. The kittens survive but are too young to be adopted out as they require bottle feeding. Child care spaces are growing in Chatham-Kent, but one final project still needs council approval. They'll consider spending up to $400,000 from reserves to expand affordable child care at Good Shepherd Catholic School in Thamesville, along with $50,000 for supplies and learning materials. The project would replace spaces that were originally planned for St. Francis School, and they're expected to be ready by the end of 2026. 3 Canadians, including 2 from Ontario, are isolating over possible exposure to hantavirus. They were on board the cruise ship where the virus has killed 3 people, but they left the vessel before the outbreak was declared. The provincial health minister reassured yesterday that the 2 in Ontario are not believed to be a transmission risk, but the situation is fluid. Global News says none of the 3 Canadians are showing any symptoms of the deadly virus. RetroFest and the Chatham-Kent Health Alliance Foundation are teaming up for a 50-50 draw. Tickets are on sale now for the Igniting Healthcare Retro 50-50 until June 25th. Tickets will also be sold in person throughout RetroFest weekend.

0: May 22nd and 23rd in downtown Chatham. Funds raised will go to support essential medical equipment, patient care technology, and facility improvements at the two hospital sites in Chatham and Wallaceburg. Early bird draws will be taking place weekly, leading up to the grand prize. In sports, the Detroit Pistons beat the Cleveland Cavaliers 107-97 to take a 2-0 lead in their second-round NBA playoff series. Oklahoma City Thunder's up 2-0 on the Lakers after they beat LA 125-107. The Carolina Hurricanes beat the Philadelphia Flyers 4-1 to take a 3-0 lead in their second-round NHL playoff series. In the PWHL, Montreal got by Minnesota 2-1 as they take a 2-1 lead in the semifinals. Both the Toronto Blue Jays and Detroit Tigers were off yesterday. The Jays return home to host the Angels tonight while the Tigers head to Kansas City. Some good news for Detroit, though. Tigers ace Tarek Skubal could be back in just 4 to 6 weeks after undergoing successful elbow surgery this week. And the Chatham Kent Barnstormers will host Kitchener tonight in an exhibition IBL game at Fergie Jenkins Field. First pitch is set for 7:05. Now the forecast, a mix of sun and cloud today with a high of 17, partly cloudy tonight with a low of 9, and then a mix of sun and cloud tomorrow with a chance of showers and the risk of a thunderstorm in the afternoon, high of 18. Right now it's 7 Celsius. I'm Cheryl Johnstone. For more on these and other stories, visit cknewstoday.ca.
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0: Chatham Kent's Big Country 91.3. Good morning. It's Steve and Cheryl, joined by Amy this morning with Free Help CK. Good morning.
1: Thanks Good morning.
0: On. So you've got a car show coming up. So tell us all about that.
1: We do. It's our big Operation Backpack fundraiser. It's what kicks off the program at the end of the day, actually.
2: So where's the car show going to be taking place? And, you know, so, how many cars do you think will show up?
1: So this year in Chatham, it's actually at the St. Clair College Healthplex. So right in the parking lot there, it's local, it's central, which is wonderful. As of right now, I'm saying that we're anticipating about 80 cars. The more the better. We've got the space. So if you're interested, definitely just send us an email. Even just show up that day. We're happy to accommodate.
0: And what day is it taking place and what time?
1: So it's Saturday, June 27th from 10 a.m. to 3 p.m. And yeah, it's at the Chatham-Kent Healthplex. There's going to be a bake sale, silent auction. Over 35 vendors are actually going to be in attendance too. So there's something for the husbands and there's definitely something for the wives.
2: Now, is it open to all classic cars or are you looking for like certain years, certain models?
1: So we're actually accepting just about anything. So classic cars, bikes, even if you've got, what do you call those, like exotic cars, we're willing to take those on as well because there's something for everybody and some prefer, you know, like a different style.
0: All right. So you've got that going on. Plus, you've also got the senior meal program coming back. So what's that about?
1: So we do the senior meals actually every Monday and Thursday. We make them. We homemade make them. And then we deliver them to seniors every Monday and Thursday. But this is special. It's sponsor senior meal. And Quivada's and Andy's Place has stepped up. So for $10, you can sponsor a meal for a senior who lives alone. They don't get out. And they're unable to prepare their own meals.
2: And so how do people end up sponsoring one? Do you just have to like sort of match when you go out or how does that all work?
1: You can actually call the restaurants themselves or you can dine in and ask or just stop in and they'll be happy to help you. They were great last year. So that's really the reason why we brought it back this year because it was just such a success.
0: All right. So if somebody wants more information on the car show or the meal program, what's your website?
1: freehelpck.ca.
0: All right. Good to see you, Amy. Thanks for coming in. Appreciate
1: Thank
0: it.
1: You.
0: Have a great day.
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11: Big country weather.
0: Sun and cloud as we get to 17 today, a few clouds overnight. Sun and cloud to start the day tomorrow. We could see showers or thunderstorms in the afternoon with a high of 18. Cloudy and 16 on Sunday, then sun and cloud Monday.
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0: Chad and Ken's Big Country 91.3, Mother's Day this weekend. Can you imagine if, you know, it's the first time you're bringing your significant other to over to meet your mama on Mother's Day? That'd be a lot of pressure.
1: That is a lot of pressure. Maybe wait to the next weekend.
0: Give it at least another week. All right, we've got some news from the country world coming up in a moment. We'll let you know what artist says music to him is like oxygen. It's what he likes to breathe. Hey, you know, I just got an email in from McDonald's, and it was a very successful McHappy Day.
1: So you were out broadcasting live from the Richmond Street location in Chatham on Wednesday, and they just told us that the Chatham and Wallaceburg locations raised over $52,000. For Ronald McDonald House Charities.
0: And we talked to a local family here that lives in Chatham-Kent, and they were able to access the services and what a difference it made. And she said, you know, it just took a lot of pressure off. You know, you're going through this issue and things that you're dealing with your child. The last thing you want to think about is, you know, where am I going to stay? Meals, all that other stuff. Mm-hmm. And she said there were follow-ups after. They sent them Christmas gifts after the fact and things like that, too. So over $52,000 raised. Thank you, Chatham Kent.
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1: Tim McGraw has released over 30 albums in his career, including studio albums, compilation projects, greatest hits, and his most recent EP, which is called Poet's Resume. But Tim says he is just as passionate, if not more so, about making music today than when he first started his career.
13: Music, it's a part of my soul. It's oxygen to me in a lot of ways. I love being in the studio creating music. I love playing live. You know, I feel like I'm getting better as I get older, hitting my stride. I'm always listening to songs and always writing songs. It's just part of who I am, you know, part of what I do.
0: He's a musician. That's his passion. Although, I would argue, he's a pretty good actor, too.
1: Mm-hmm.
0: Some of the roles he's had the last few years.
1: You know what, though? I think, though, having that other passions reminds you, though, of going back to your old ones. Because then you don't get sick of, like, the songwriting thing because you've got other interests, too.
0: Your first love. Blake Shelton missed the opening night of Gwen Stefani's No Doubt residency at the Las Vegas Sphere because he was performing at the exact same time at Caesar's Palace, and he talked about that on stage.
14: My wife came to town. She's here. I mean, she's not here. She's over there at the other venue. Books us on the exact same nights, every single night. I think my manager did that, didn't he? He's here, isn't he? Sorry, Narvel.
0: I love how he's throwing his manager under the bus. I wonder if one night maybe Blake will be a little sick and have to leave early so he can catch part of his wife's show. Yeah, that would kind of suck. You know, your wife comes in to play a show and you're like every single night because they're competing venues.
1: Mm-hmm. Well, and playing at the Sphere, that's such a huge thing that you'd love to be there to support her, but yeah, guess you blame your manager.
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1: With an update from CKNewsToday.ca, I'm Cheryl Johnstone. Charges have been filed following a disturbing case of animal abandonment at Pet and Wildlife Rescue in Chatham. 8 2-week-old kittens were dumped in a grocery bag outside of the shelter during their business hours on Tuesday. Executive Director Miriam Armstrong said the accused, who is reportedly a repeat offender, now faces a $365 fine. The kittens were panting and overheated but are recovering. Staff say they're still too young to be adopted, so they'll require several more weeks of care before finding permanent homes. An underserved area of Chatham-Kent could be getting some much-needed childcare spaces. Council's being asked to approve funding for 33 childcare spots at Good Shepherd Catholic School. They were meant for St. Francis School, but they couldn't expand this year. A report says the move will cost $450,000. A total of 24 families, many of who are waiting for affordable childcare, will have access to the spaces in January. Consular officials are on their way to the Canary Islands to meet with four Canadians who are on board a deadly hantavirus-stricken cruise ship. The federal government says three people with connections to that cruise are isolating at home in Ontario and Quebec, but they aren't showing any symptoms. The Canadian press says Spanish authorities are preparing to receive more than 140 asymptomatic passengers and crew who have been isolating on the boat since it docks this weekend. Queen's Park has committed $1.5 million to protect the Great Lakes. That'll support a new growth fund through the Great Lakes and St. Clair River Cities Initiative. Municipalities and First Nations may apply for small grants to improve water quality and public safety. Tickets are on sale now for the Chatham-Kent Health Alliance Foundation's latest 50-50 draw. This time, they're teaming up with Retrofest for the Igniting Healthcare Retro 50-50 Lottery. Organizers say ticket sales will go to help fund critical upgrades and improve care for patients and families at both hospitals in Chatham and Wallaceburg. Tickets for the draw will be sold throughout Retrofest weekend in person in downtown Detroit on May 22nd and 23rd, and the draw will be taking place on Thursday, June 23rd. In sports, the Detroit Pistons beat the Cleveland Cavaliers 107-97 to take a 2-0 lead in their second-round NBA playoff series. Kate Cunningham had 25 points and 10 assists for the Pistons. Canadian Shea Gilgeous-Alexander scored 22 points as the defending champion Thunder beat the LA Lakers 125-107. That gives Oklahoma City a 2-0 series lead. The Carolina Hurricanes won their seventh straight playoff game as they beat the Philadelphia Flyers 4-1. Hurricanes now have a commanding 3-0 lead in their second-round NHL playoff series. In the PWHL, the Montreal Victoire got by Minnesota 2-1 as they take a 2-1 lead in the best-of-five semifinal series. Both the Toronto Blue Jays and Detroit Tigers had the day off yesterday. The Jays will return home to host the Angels tonight while the Tigers head to Kansas City. Some good news for Detroit, though. Tigers ace Tarek Skubal could be back in just 4 to 6 weeks after successfully undergoing elbow surgery this week. The Chatham-Kent Barnstormers host Kitchener tonight in an exhibition IBL game at Fergie Jenkins Field. First pitch is set for 7:05. The NCAA has announced that both the men's and women's March Madness basketball tournaments will expand next season. That means there will be 8 more games played in the first week, and it turns the first 4 into its own opening round. And the WNBA regular season opens tonight. The expansion Toronto Tempo will play their first ever game when they host Washington. Now the forecast, a mix of sun and cloud today with a high of 17. Partly cloudy tonight as the temperature drops to 9. And then a mix of sun and cloud tomorrow, but there is a chance of showers and the risk of a thunderstorm in the afternoon. High of 18. Right now it's 7 Celsius. I'm Cheryl Johnstone. For more on these and other stories, visit cknewstoday.ca.
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0: Big Country weather.
1: Sun and cloud as we get to 17 today. A few clouds overnight. Sun and cloud to start the day tomorrow. We could see showers or thunderstorms in the afternoon with a high of 18. Cloudy and 16 on Sunday, then sun and cloud Monday.
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2: Chatham Kent Secondary School is putting on The Prom. 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
1: If you've been doing some spring cleaning, well, you can get rid of some things with the Household Hazardous Waste Day. 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
2: The Chatham Kent Girls Hockey Association and the CK Crush are putting on this fun event for young girls to try out hockey this Saturday. That's from 10:30 until noon at Memorial Arena. 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They'll set you up with some too.
1: And it's Mother's Day weekend. With that in mind, it's a free fishing weekend. That means you don't have to have a fishing license this weekend, so that'll run Saturday and Sunday.
2: And if you are headed out on Mother's Day on Sunday to Kroll's Greenhouses in Bothwell to grab some plants, maybe a gift for your mom. 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
2: With an update from cknewstoday.ca, I'm Cheryl Johnstone. Animal abandonment charges have been laid after a bag of kittens was left outside of the animal shelter in Chatham. Pet Wildlife Rescue say the accused faces a $365 fine under the Responsible Animal Ownership Bylaw. Executive Director Miriam Armstrong says it's the second time this person has allegedly abandoned animals. 8 2-week-old kittens were found tied inside of a grocery bag at the shelter's front door on Tuesday. They were overheated and stressed, but survived. The kittens will need bottle feeding, and staff say they should be ready for adoption in about 4 to 6 weeks. Canada's unemployment rate rose to a six-month high in April. Statistics Canada says it went up to 6.9% as the economy lost over 17,000 jobs in March. Reuters says that indicates a continued weakness in the labor market, which has struggled in the face of U.S. tariffs and trade uncertainty. Three Canadians, including two from Ontario, are isolating over possible exposure to hantavirus. They were on board the cruise ship where the virus has now killed three people, but they left the vessel before the outbreak was declared. Global News says none of the three Canadians are showing symptoms of the deadly virus. More childcare spaces could be on their way to Thamesville. Chatham-Kent Council will be asked on Monday to approve up to $400,000 from reserves to expand affordable childcare at Good Shepherd Catholic School, plus $50,000 for supplies and learning materials. These spots will replace 33 spaces which were meant for St. Francis School, which couldn't expand this year. The Chatham-Kent Health Alliance Foundation has launched its latest fundraising campaign. The Igniting Healthcare Retro 50-50 is partnering with RetroFest. Tickets are on sale now until Thursday, June 25th. They'll also be sold in person throughout RetroFest, May 22nd and 23rd. Now the forecast, a mix of sun and cloud today with a high of 17. Partly cloudy tonight with a low of 9, and then a mix of sun and cloud tomorrow, but a chance of showers and the risk of a thunderstorm in the afternoon, high of 18. Right now it's 9 Celsius. I'm Cheryl Johnstone. 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
4: With an update from cknewstoday.ca, I'm Cheryl Johnstone. Animal abandonment charges have been laid after a bag of kittens was left outside of the animal shelter in Chatham. Pet Wildlife Rescue say the accused faces a $365 fine under the Responsible Animal Ownership Bylaw. Executive Director Miriam Armstrong says it's the second time this person has allegedly abandoned animals. 8 2-week-old kittens were found tied inside of a grocery bag at the shelter's front door on Tuesday. They were overheated and stressed, but survived. The kittens will need bottle feeding, and staff say they should be ready for adoption in about 4 to 6 weeks. Canada's unemployment rate rose to a six-month high in April. Statistics Canada says it went up to 6.9% as the economy lost over 17,000 jobs in March. Reuters says that indicates a continued weakness in the labor market, which has struggled in the face of U.S. tariffs and trade uncertainty. Three Canadians, including two from Ontario, are isolating over possible exposure to hantavirus. They were on board the cruise ship where the virus has now killed three people, but they left the vessel before the outbreak was declared. Global News says none of the three Canadians are showing symptoms of the deadly virus. More childcare spaces could be on their way to Thamesville. Chatham-Kent Council will be asked on Monday to approve up to $400,000 from reserves to expand affordable childcare at Good Shepherd Catholic School, plus $50,000 for supplies and learning materials. These spots will replace 33 spaces which were meant for St. Francis School, which couldn't expand this year. The Chatham-Kent Health Alliance Foundation has launched its latest fundraising campaign. The Igniting Healthcare Retro 5050 is partnering with RetroFest. Tickets are on sale now until Thursday, June 25th. They'll also be sold in person throughout RetroFest, May 22nd and 23rd. Now the forecast, a mix of sun and cloud today with a high of 17. Partly cloudy tonight with a low of 9, and then a mix of sun and cloud tomorrow, but a chance of showers and the risk of a thunderstorm in the afternoon, high of 18. Right now it's 9 Celsius. I'm Cheryl Johnstone. For more on these and other stories, visit cknewstoday.ca.
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3: All right, let's get into some of our entertainment news for today. At movie theaters this weekend, there's Mortal Kombat 2, which picks up after the 2021 movie with Carl Urban joining the fight as Johnny Cage. And the Sheep Detectives combine CGI and live action for a murder mystery on a farm. In a major new survey of the greatest TV moms of all time, Kitty from That 70s Show came out number one, followed by Moira Rose from Schitt's Creek. Kelly Clarkson is returning to The Voice as a mentor next season, while David Letterman and most of the current late-night talk show hosts will be joining Colbert for the final week of The Late Show. A new article lists Keith Urban, Brad Paisley, and Vince Gill among the greatest guitarists in country music. Did you know Ella Langley has merchandise that she sells on her website specifically for her male fans? They're called Ella's Fellas. The mother of a young Morgan Wallen fan who had the chance to meet him as he was battling cancer through the Make-A-Wish Foundation has come forward to say that after her son passed away, Morgan quietly paid for the funeral. And Ashley McBride recently performed a song live that she says will not be released on any album ever. It has a very strong Sugarland vibe.
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1: Big country weather.
17: Sun and cloud as we get to 17 today, a few clouds overnight. Sun and cloud to start the day. Tomorrow, we could see showers or thunderstorms in the afternoon with a high of 18. Cloudy and 16 on Sunday, then sun and cloud Monday.
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1: With an update from cknewstoday.ca, I'm Tamara Thornton. A farmer from the Wheatley area is running in the upcoming Chatham Kent election. Gerhard Taves is looking to be one of two Ward 1 councillors representing areas including Wheatley and Tilbury. He says he wants to ensure that Wheatley has at least one representative on council.
2: Because it's very easy for Chatham Kent to kind of forget we're there. At least it feels like it from our perspective.
1: Taves adds that his main priorities are ensuring the agriculture sector is properly supported and that all rural communities are treated fairly. CK's election will be on October 26th. Chatham Kent Council will decide on the future of animal control services for the municipality at its next meeting. Municipal staff is recommending an extension on the contract with Pet and Wildlife Rescue for 2 more years instead of issuing a new request for proposals. There has been limited interest for animal control services in the past, and administration says the current services have proven to be reliable and effective. The deal would extend Pet and Wildlife Rescue's contract to the end of March in 2029 and cost an additional $2.7 million. Animal abandonment charges have been laid against a person who dumped a bag of kittens outside an animal rescue shelter in Chatham. Pet and Wildlife Rescue says the person faces a $365 fine and that it's not the first time the person has done this. The shelter adds that this type of animal abandonment happens several times a year. Do you think animal abandonment charges need to be tougher? Let us know on our daily poll at cknewstoday.ca. Unemployment rose across Canada last month to 6.9%. That's up from 6.7% in March. Here in Ontario, the unemployment rate dropped a tenth of a percentage point to 7.5%. The labor force survey for May will come out on June 5th. And a U.S. court has struck down President Donald Trump's latest attempt at global tariffs. In a split decision, a three-judge panel of the Court of International Trade ruled against the 10% tariffs Trump tried to impose after the Supreme Court struck down even broader tariffs in February. Two of the judges wrote in their decision that the levies are invalid and unauthorized by law. The Associated Press reports that it's expected the White House will appeal the ruling. In sports, Canada's last standing team plays Game 2 in the NHL playoffs tonight. The Montreal Canadiens trail the Buffalo Sabres by 1. The Vegas Golden Knights and Anaheim Ducks are all tied up heading into Game 3. The playoffs continue in the PWHL as well. Both series are tied up at 1 win apiece. The Boston Fleet are in Ottawa to face the Charge. The Montreal Victoire play the Frost in Minnesota. In the NBA, the Knicks head into Game 3 against the 76ers up by 2. The Timberwolves and Spurs are all tied up. It's a big night in Toronto as the Tempo make their regular season debut in the WNBA. They're up against the Washington Mystics. And in Major League Baseball, the Blue Jays host the Angels in Toronto. The Tigers are in Kansas City to play the Royals. The forecast, a mix of sun and cloud today with a high of 17. Mostly cloudy overnight. Expect fog patches to develop after midnight and a low of 9. Mainly cloudy tomorrow with a chance of rain and thunderstorms and a high of 18. A mix of sun and cloud Sunday with a high of 16. Right now, it's 11 degrees. For more on these and other stories, go to cknewstoday.ca.
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7: I'm Adam Bell with your farm market update. On the Chicago Board of Trade, corn futures, July down 1 at 466, September down 1 at 473. Soybean futures, July up 6 at 1199, August up 7 at 1194. Wheat futures, July up a half at 612, September up a half at 627. Live cattle futures, June up 67 at 250.72, August down 30 at 245.60. Feeder cattle futures, May up 107 at 367.40, August up 7 at 366.25. From the Andersons at Black's Lane, 2026 crop corn down a quarter at 619, 2027 crop corn up a half at 607, 2026 crop soybeans up 8 at 1507, 2027 crop soybeans up 8 at 1439, 2026 soft Reventer wheat down a quarter at 727, 2027 soft Reventer wheat down a half at 765. From the Ontario Livestock Exchange on Thursday, total cattle received 1,229 head. Fed steers and heifers sold actively at steady prices. 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Fed bulls, 244 to 288, top of 295. Replacement cattle, good steers, 400 to 500 pounds, 660 to 940, 500 to 700 pounds, 575 to 750, over 700 pounds, 500 to 615, top of 650. Good heifers, 400 to 500 pounds, 650 to 750, 500 to 700, 525 to 625, and over 700 pounds, 475 to 575. Stocker cows and cow-calf pairs, 5,000 to 6,300. Holstein bob calves, 1725 to 2250, top of 2475. Beef bob calves, 1100 to 2600, top of 3050. Dairy cattle, fresh milk cows, 3550 to 5000, top of 5300. Springers, 3450 to 4500. And open dairy heifers, 2550 to 3250. Ontario Pork reports the U.S. CME price as $90.96 U.S. That's down 13 cents from the previous day. 100% formula price, $224.52. That's down 16 cents. Quebec's average price on May 7th, $207.18. The opening lean hog futures price in Chicago for May, $90.70. That's down $3.89 from the previous day's close. That is the Blackburn Agamedia Farm Market Report.
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7: I'm Adam Bell, and this is the Farm News. Stats Canada says collection for the 2026 Census of Agriculture is now underway. Farm operators across Ontario and Canada are receiving letters with instructions to complete the survey online as part of the mandatory census conducted every 5 years. The Census of Agriculture gathers info on farm operations, production, and land use, helping guide policy and planning for the future of Canadian farming. Scientists are still trying to understand how cow flu, a strain of H5N1 avian influenza, spreads in dairy cattle 2 years after it first emerged in the United States. The outbreak, first detected in 2024, appears to be slowing, with most affected states reporting no recent cases. However, the virus continues to circulate in some areas, and research researchers warn it could resurface. The virus typically does not kill cattle, but can reduce milk production and quality, raising concerns for the dairy sector. And Ontario has paused planned penalties on high somatic cell counts in goat milk following industry concerns about how the rules would impact producers. The province had been set to introduce penalties in 2026 for milk exceeding 1.5 million cells per milliliter, but the move has been put on hold to allow for more research. Industry groups had warned the proposed limits could hurt a growing sector and are now working with the province to develop standards that better reflect the unique biology of dairy goats. That's all for the farm news. For more ag media news and information, visit mynewstoday.ca.
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1: Now the forecast. A mix of sun and cloud today with a high of 17. Mostly cloudy overnight. Expect fog patches to develop after midnight and a low of 9. Mainly cloudy tomorrow with a chance of rain and thunderstorms and a high of 18. A mix of sun and cloud Sunday with a high of 16. Monday looks sunny with a high of 13. Cloudy on Tuesday with a high of 14. The normals for this time of year are a high of 19 and a low of 8. Sunrise was at 6:15 a.m. Sunset is at 8:36 p.m. I'm Tamara Thornton. 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

0: 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I can't believe it.
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10: With an update from cknewstoday.ca, I'm Tamara Thornton. Five new family doctors are now practicing in Chatham Kent. The municipality announced that three would be joining the Chatham Kent Family Health Team, practicing in Blenheim, Wallaceburg, and Chatham. The other two are now part of the Thamesview Family Health Team, practicing in Wheatley and Chatham. Mayor Darren Caniff says that this shows real progress is being made in the effort to connect CK residents to primary health care. Those who are without a family physician are encouraged to register through Healthcare Connect. Canada's economy dropped 18,000 jobs in April, causing the unemployment rate to rise to a six-month high. Stats Canada shows the national unemployment rate at 6.9%, up from 6.7% in March. The agency says U.S. tariffs and trade uncertainty seem to be the main cause of continued weakness in the labor market. In Ontario, the unemployment rate dropped to 7.5%. And the 2026 FIFA World Cup is just weeks away, and Canada's hopes at making it out of group play have taken a hit. Captain Alphonso Davies, who just got back on the field following an injury, suffered a setback on Wednesday. The Toronto Star says the 25-year-old will be out of action for several weeks after injuring his left hamstring. Davies hasn't been able to play for the national team for over a year since tearing his ACL in a match against the USA. The forecast, a mix of sun and cloud today with a high of 17. Mostly cloudy overnight, expect fog patches to develop after midnight and a low of 9. Mainly cloudy tomorrow with a chance of rain and thunderstorms and a high of 18. A mix of sun and cloud Sunday with a high of 16. Right now, it's 12 degrees. For more on these and other stories, go to cknewstoday.ca.
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0: 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The Big Breakfast.
1: Contestants are facing off to see who can best imitate a seagull.
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4: All right, let's get into some of our entertainment news for today. At movie theaters this weekend, there's Mortal Kombat 2, which picks up after the 2021 movie with Carl Urban joining the fight as Johnny Cage. And the Sheep Detectives combine CGI and live action for a murder mystery on a farm. In a major new survey of the greatest TV moms of all time, Kitty from That 70s Show came out number one, followed by Moira Rose from Schitt's Creek. Kelly Clarkson is returning to The Voice as a mentor next season, while David Letterman and most of the current late-night talk show hosts will be joining Colbert for the final week of The Late Show. A new article lists Keith Urban, Brad Paisley, and Vince Gill among the greatest guitarists in country music. Did you know Ella Langley has merchandise that she sells on her website specifically for her male fans? They're called Ella's Fellas. The mother of a young Morgan Wallen fan who had the chance to meet him as he was battling cancer through the Make-A-Wish Foundation has come forward to say that after her son passed away, Morgan quietly paid for the funeral. And Ashley McBride recently performed a song live that she says will not be released on any album ever. It has a very strong Sugarland vibe.
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15: With an update from cknewstoday.ca, I'm Tamara Thornton. If you've been waiting to get a mole checked out or see a dermatologist, you're in luck. This Sunday, Melanoma Canada's Mole Mobile will be stopping in Chatham. From 10 a.m. to 4 p.m., anyone can go to the mobile clinic, which will be parked at the Walmart on St. Clair Street. Since its launch in 2023, the Mole Mobile has screened over 14,000 Canadians and identified hundreds of suspicious lesions and melanomas. CK Council will decide on the future of animal control services for the municipality at its next meeting. Municipal staff is recommending an extension on the contract with Pet and Wildlife Rescue for 2 more years instead of issuing a new request for proposals. There has been limited interest for animal control services in the past, and administration says the current services have proven to be reliable and effective. The deal would extend Pet and Wildlife Rescue's contract to the end of March in 2029 and cost an additional $2.7 million. And a U.S. court has struck down President Donald Trump's latest attempt at global tariffs. In a split decision, a 3-judge panel of the Court of International Trade ruled against the 10% tariffs Trump tried to impose after the Supreme Court struck down even broader tariffs in February. Two of the judges wrote in their decision that the levies are invalid and unauthorized by law. The Associated Press reports that it's expected the White House will appeal the ruling. The forecast, a mix of sun and cloud today with a high of 17, mostly cloudy overnight. Expect fog patches to develop after midnight and a low of 9. Mainly cloudy tomorrow with a chance of rain and thunderstorms and a high of 18. Right now, it's 12 degrees. For more on these and other stories, go to cknewstoday.ca.
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0: 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What's happening around Chatham Kent? 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
15: Randy Hauser in 30 seconds. We'll see a fairly clear sky and a low down to 9 tonight to begin the weekend. Tomorrow with sunshine, maybe some rain in the afternoon, high of 18. 16, Mother's Day, Sunday with a mix of sun and cloud. Right now it's 14.
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2: Well, we're going to bend the rules just a wee bit. We'll do tomorrow's This Day in History. We'll look back to the 9th of May, 1995. It was the birth of Collins Obina Shibuzi, better known as just the stage name Shibuzi, turning 31 tomorrow. Here's a bar song, Tipsy. My

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We are Chatham Kent's Big Country, and coming up just after 3 o'clock, a little over a half an hour from now, we will let you know our grand prize winner with our Mother's Day contest at Kroll's Greenhouses in Bothwell, a $1,000 gift card going to somebody. Corey Kent and Co.

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1: New one, Matt Lang. We are Chatham Kent's Big Country. And coming up shortly, we'll check in with Tamara Thornton, cknewstoday.ca. The Barnstormer is on home field tonight. It's a preseason game. We're getting ready for the 2026 season for the CBL and the Kitchener Panthers in town. It's a 7 p.m. game. Love to see you on down there at Fergie Jenkins Field. New sports weather with Tamara in a few. Cody Johnson on Chatham Kent's Big Country. You can

0: Chad and Kent's Big Country, 91.3. 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
12: With an update from cknewstoday.ca, I'm Tamara Thornton. A farmer from the Wheatley area is running in the upcoming Chatham Kent election. Gerhard Taves is looking to be one of two Ward 1 counselors representing areas including Wheatley and Tilbury. He says he wants to ensure that Wheatley has at least one representative on council.
1: Because it's very easy for Chatham-Kent to kind of forget we're there. At least it feels like it from our perspective.
12: Taves adds that his main priorities are ensuring the agriculture sector is properly supported and that all rural communities are treated fairly. CK's election will be on October 26th. Chatham-Kent has taken a huge step forward when it comes to primary health care. The municipality has welcomed five new family doctors to the Chatham-Kent and Thamesview family health teams. The doctors will be practicing across the region in Blenheim, Wallaceburg, Wheatley, and Chatham, and most of them are accepting new patients. CK residents who are currently without a family physician are encouraged to register through Healthcare Connect. And the United States is expecting a response from Iran on its peace proposal today. Reuters says that's even as fighting has flared up in and around the Strait of Hormuz and as the United Arab Emirates was recently attacked again. U.S. Secretary of State Marco Rubio says the hope is that Iran's response is something that can start a serious process of negotiation. The forecast, a mix of sun and cloud today with a high of 17, mostly cloudy overnight, expect fog patches to develop after midnight and a low of 9. Mainly cloudy tomorrow with a chance of rain and thunderstorms and a high of 18. A mix of sun and cloud Sunday with a high of 16. Right now, it's 12 degrees. 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

0: Well, that sounds good on a Friday afternoon. One margarita. Luke Bryan, we're Chatham Kent's Big Country 91.3. Happy Friday as we hurtle towards that weekend. It is Mike and Jason on the show, hopefully to make his weekend a bit better. Jason, how are you?
1: I'm doing pretty good, thank you.
0: So you signed up for our Mother's Day contest at BigCountry913.com. Remember doing that?
1: I for sure did.
0: And you remember what you could possibly maybe get for signing up on our website?
1: $1,000 Crowell's gift card to redo our flower garden.
0: Absolutely, yeah, you can get a whole bunch of good stuff with Crowell's Greenhouses in Bothwell. Jason, I got some great news for you. You, my friend, are a grand prize winner.
1: No way, awesome. You just made our weekend.
0: Good, well, that's amazing. Jason Forsten, our grand prize winner with Crowell's Greenhouses, just in time for Mother's Day and the $1,000 gift card to Crowell's Greenhouses in Bothwell. Is it for Mom? Is it for, who's it for?
1: It's for my beautiful fiance.
0: Very good, and tell us about your fiance. Why does she deserve it? Or at least, you know, one of the 1,000 reasons.
1: She's one of the best mothers around, and she recently was just diagnosed with a neurological disorder, so she can't be outside too much and do the garden, so this will definitely cheer her up and make Mother's Day very special.
0: Amazing, amazing. Well, enjoy that. That's going to beautify a garden, or maybe more than one garden, the $1,000 gift card to Crowell's. Jason, congratulations to being the grand prize winner.
1: Thank you so much, Mike.
0: You are welcome. Have a great weekend. Jason Forsten, our grand prize winner, Crowell's Greenhouses in Bothwell, that $1,000 gift card. Busy times planting ahead the next few days and weeks. Megan Maroney, here's Beautiful Things. Speaking of which, Chatham Kent's Big Country.

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16: Luke Holmes in 30 seconds. Not a bad evening ahead. We'll see just a few clouds around, low down to 9 Celsius. Tomorrow, starting off with sunshine, maybe some rain by late afternoon, high of 18. Better Mother's Day, Sunday, 16 with sunshine, and 13 on Monday. That's where we are now. It's 13.
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We are Chatham Kent's Big Country. A few days into Jason Aldean's new album being out, Songs About Us, and this is the last day to try and win the Jason Aldean prize pack, including a vinyl copy of Songs About Us and a bunch of other things in that prize pack. Find out the details and last chance to sign up. 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Love.

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0: Coming to Southwestern Ontario later this summer, the James Barker Band with Chatham Kent's Big Country and one of the headliners at the Essex Fun Fest on the 3rd of July.
1: Tells the story. 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

0: the big country story of the day.
1: And Parker McCollum explains why he turned down a $1 million offer to not sign with Universal Music.
2: I'll wire you $1 million right now just to decommit verbally from Universal. 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I did not have $1 million at the time. We were doing well. We were selling a lot of tickets, and we had a bus by then, and it was going really well.
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2: This is 2017. So anyways, I just remember thinking, I'm like, man, the last thing I want to do is go to Nashville and immediately let everybody know I can be bought. Call the guy back, and I'm like, look, that's a crazy thing for me to sit here right now and tell you that I'm not going to take this $1 million, but I'm not going to take this $1 million. I remember his exact words were, this is the biggest mistake you'll ever make in your career, and you will be back. He was 100% wrong.
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New one from Tyler Joe Miller. We are Chatham Kent's Big Country and an update with cknewstoday.ca and Tamara Thornton in a few minutes. A farmer from the Wheatley area running in the upcoming Chatham Kent municipal election. More on that. And CK taking a huge step forward when it comes to primary health care. 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And Tamara, cknewstoday.ca. 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
17: With an update from cknewstoday.ca, I'm Tamara Thornton.
0: Five new family doctors are now practicing in Chatham-Kent. The municipality announced that three would be joining the Chatham-Kent Family Health Team, practicing in Blenheim, Wallaceburg, and Chatham. The other two are now part of the Thamesview Family Health Team, practicing in Wheatley and Chatham. Mayor Darren Caniff says this shows real progress is being made in the effort to connect CK residents to primary health care. Those who are without a family physician are encouraged to register through Healthcare Connect. If you've been waiting to get a mole checked out or see a dermatologist, you're in luck. This Sunday, Melanoma Canada's Mole Mobile will be stopping in Chatham. From 10 a.m. to 4 p.m., anyone can go to the mobile clinic, which will be parked at the Walmart on St. Clair Street. Since its launch in 2023, the Mole Mobile has screened over 14,000 Canadians and identified hundreds of suspicious lesions and melanomas. A Wallaceburg farmer is running to become Chatham-Kent's next mayor. Nelson Berm is the third person to officially put their name forward for the position. Berm says he's not running for a councillor position because he wants to make all of Chatham-Kent a better place, and he plans to do that by paying close attention to public opinion. He adds that the biggest issues he sees for the next council are overall spending, taxes, and the ongoing housing crisis. A Wheatley native is hoping to be elected to CK's next municipal council. Gerhard Daves, a farmer and the owner of a construction business, is running to be one of two Ward 1 councillors. His main priorities are ensuring the agriculture sector is properly supported and that all rural communities are treated fairly. Daves says when voters head to the polls, they should consider him as he'll never ignore them.
17: People can expect me to listen and hear their concerns when they talk to me, when they call me, and know that I'll be thinking of our conversations when I'm sitting at the table.
0: The election will be on October 26th. Animal control services are up for debate at CK Council on Monday. The municipality is recommending a two-year extension with Pet and Wildlife Rescue. The contract renewal would come with a cost increase of 3.6%, putting the price tag at $2.7 million over 2 years. Municipal staff say the increase is reasonable, adding that the shelter has proven itself as reliable and effective. In sports, Canada's last standing team plays Game 2 in the NHL playoffs tonight. The Montreal Canadiens trail the Buffalo Sabres by 1. The Vegas Golden Knights and Anaheim Ducks are all tied up heading into Game 3. The playoffs continue in the PWHL as well. Both series are tied up at one win apiece. The Boston Fleet are in Ottawa to face the Charge. The Montreal Victoire play the Frost in Minnesota. In the NBA, the Knicks head to Game 3 against the 76ers up by 2. The Timberwolves and Spurs are tied. It's a big night in Toronto as the Tempo make their regular season debut in the WNBA. They're up against the Washington Mystics. And in Major League Baseball, the Blue Jays host the Angels in Toronto. The Tigers are in Kansas City to play the Royals. The forecast, a mix of sun and cloud today with a high of 17, mostly cloudy overnight. Expect fog patches to develop after midnight and a low of 9. Mainly cloudy tomorrow with a chance of rain and thunderstorms and a high of 18. A mix of sun and cloud Sunday with a high of 16. Right now, it's 12 degrees. For more on these and other stories, go to cknewstoday.ca.
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0: Here goes Sam Hunt. We are Chatham Kent's Big Country and Weekend Bound. Nice Friday afternoon. It is Mike Post Malone, Blake Shelton together in 7 minutes. Riley Green, here's Change My Mind. Chatham Kent's Big Country, 91.3.
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17: FGL in 30 seconds. Pretty nice evening. Low down to 9 Celsius. Just a few clouds. Tomorrow starts out with some sunshine, maybe some rain by the late afternoon, and a high of 18. 16 and sunshine for your Mother's Day Sunday. Right now it's 14.
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He is Zach McPhee, and his latest for Chatham Kent's Big Country. And coming up this weekend at Chatham Kent Secondary School, tradition continues. 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JumpComedy.com, the details. Chatham Kent Secondary School in Ella Langley. 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
2: She comes from Silver Spoon, Golden Rule, private school, never miss Sunday church.

We are Chatham Kent's Big Country and an update with Tamara Thornton. Once again, cknewstoday.ca in a few minutes. And Chatham Kent Council will decide on the future of animal control services for the municipality at its next meeting. Details in a few with George Burge and Liv Bryan. I threw

0: 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We've got an update from CK News today. 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
1: Contestants are facing off to see who can best imitate a seagull.
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15: With an update from cknewstoday.ca, I'm Tamara Thornton. Chatham Kent has taken a huge step forward when it comes to primary health care. The municipality has welcomed 5 new family doctors to the Chatham Kent and Thamesview family health teams. The doctors will be practicing across the region in Blenheim, Wallaceburg, Wheatley, and Chatham, and most of them are accepting new patients. CK residents who are currently without a family physician are encouraged to register through Healthcare Connect. A prominent figure in Chatham Kent's agriculture sector wants to become the municipality's next mayor. Nelson Berm says many people told him he should run to be a councillor first before trying his hand at being mayor. He decided against this because he doesn't want to be a representative for just one area.
16: I want to make the whole entire Chatham Kent a better place for people to live.
15: If elected, Berm says he'll work to ensure the next council properly considers public opinion. Meantime, a farmer from the Wheatley area is looking to be one of 2 Ward 1 councillors. Gerhard Tave says he wants to ensure that Wheatley has at least one representative on council. He adds that his main priorities are ensuring the agriculture sector is properly supported and that all rural communities are treated fairly. CK's election will be on October 26th. Animal abandonment charges have been laid against a person who dumped a bag of kittens outside an animal rescue shelter in Chatham. Pet and Wildlife Rescue says the person faces a $365 fine and that it's not the first time this person has done this. The shelter adds that this type of animal abandonment happens several times a year. Do you think animal abandonment charges need to be tougher? Let us know on our daily poll at cknewstoday.ca. Unemployment rose across Canada last month to 6.9%. That's up from 6.7% in March. Here in Ontario, the unemployment rate dropped a tenth of a percentage point to 7.5%. The labor force survey for May will come out on June 5th. And a U.S. court has struck down President Donald Trump's latest attempt at global tariffs. In a split decision, a 3-judge panel of the Court of International Trade ruled against the 10% tariffs Trump tried to impose after the Supreme Court struck down even broader tariffs in February. 2 of the judges wrote in their decision that the levies are invalid and unauthorized by law. The Associated Press reports that it's expected the White House will appeal the ruling. In sports, Canada's last standing team plays Game 2 in the NHL playoffs tonight. The Montreal Canadiens trail the Buffalo Sabres by 1. The Vegas Golden Knights and Anaheim Ducks are all tied up heading into Game 3. The playoffs continue in the PWHL as well. Both series are tied up at 1 win apiece. The Boston Fleet are in Ottawa to face the Charge. The Montreal Victoire play the Frost in Minnesota. In the NBA, the Knicks head into Game 3 against the 76ers up by 2. The Timberwolves and Spurs are all tied up. It's a big night in Toronto as the Tempo make their regular season debut in the WNBA. They're up against the Washington Mystics. And in Major League Baseball, the Blue Jays host the Angels in Toronto. The Tigers are in Kansas City to play the Royals. The forecast, mostly cloudy overnight. Expect fog patches to develop after midnight and a low of 8. A mix of sun and cloud tomorrow with gusty winds and a chance of rain and thunderstorms. The high is 19. A mix of sun and cloud on Sunday with a high of 16. Monday looks sunny with a high of 13. Right now it's 13 degrees. For more on these and other stories, go to cknewstoday.ca.
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He is Zach Top. We are Chatham Kent's Big Country. And into the weekend we go. Happy Friday. It is Mike. Dean Brody is a man without a woman. Chatham Kent's Big Country 91.3.

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We are Chatham Kent's Big Country, and it returns. The countdown is back this weekend. 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Luke Combs on Big Country. I can

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We are Chatham Kent's Country, getting ready for the weekend. A pretty nice Friday. Decent weekend ahead. Right now it's 13 Celsius. Maybe a little bit of rain tomorrow afternoon. Mother's Day looks nice. Hudson Westbrook, this is Painted You Pretty on Big Country.

We will check in with CKNewsToday.ca very soon. Tamara Thornton will join us, farmer from the Wheatley area, now putting his hat in the race of the upcoming municipal election. More on that. And CK taking a big step forward when it comes to primary health care. Those and other stories in a few minutes. CKNewsToday.ca and Tamara, Thomas Rhett, and Jordan Davis.

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9: Five new family doctors are now practicing in Chatham-Kent. The municipality announced that three would be joining the Chatham-Kent Family Health Team, practicing in Blenheim, Wallaceburg, and Chatham. The other two are now part of the Thamesview Family Health Team, practicing in Wheatley and Chatham. Mayor Darren Caniff says this shows real progress is being made in the effort to connect CK residents to primary health care. Those who are without a family physician are encouraged to register through Healthcare Connect. If you've been waiting to get a mole checked out or see a dermatologist, you're in luck. This Sunday, Melanoma Canada's Mole Mobile will be stopping in Chatham. From 10 a.m. to 4 p.m., anyone can go to the mobile clinic, which will be parked at the Walmart on St. Clair Street. Since its launch in 2023, the Mole Mobile has screened over 14,000 Canadians and identified hundreds of suspicious lesions and melanomas. A Wallaceburg farmer is running to become Chatham-Kent's next mayor. Nelson Berm is the third person to officially put their name forward for the position. Berm says he's not running for a councillor position because he wants to make all of Chatham-Kent a better place, and he plans to do that by paying close attention to public opinion.
18: I'm not in it for the money. I'm not in it for the fame. I'm in it to work for CK, for Chatham-Kent.
9: He adds that the biggest issues he sees for the next council are overall spending, taxes, and the ongoing housing crisis. CK's election is on October 26th. Animal control services are up for debate at CK Council on Monday. The municipality is recommending a two-year extension with Pet and Wildlife Rescue. The contract renewal would come with a cost increase of 3.6%, putting the price tag at $2.7 million over 2 years. Municipal staff says the increase is reasonable, adding that the shelter has proven itself as reliable and effective. The 2026 FIFA World Cup is just weeks away, and Canada's hopes at making it out of group play have taken a hit. Captain Alphonso Davies, who just got back on the field following an injury, suffered a setback on Wednesday. The Toronto Star says the 25-year-old will be out of action for several weeks after injuring his left hamstring. Davies hasn't been able to play for the national team for over a year since tearing his ACL in a match against the USA. In sports, Canada's last standing team plays Game 2 in the NHL playoffs tonight. The Montreal Canadiens trail the Buffalo Sabres by one. The Vegas Golden Knights and Anaheim Ducks are all tied up heading into Game 3. The playoffs continue in the PWHL as well. Both series are tied up at one win apiece. The Boston Fleet are in Ottawa to face the Charge. The Montreal Victoire play the Minnesota Frost. In the NBA, the Knicks head into Game 3 against the 76ers up by two. The Timberwolves and Spurs are tied at one game each. It's a big night in Toronto in the WNBA as the Tempo make their regular season debut. They're up against the Washington Mystics. And in Major League Baseball, the Blue Jays host the Angels in Toronto. The Tigers are in Kansas City to play the Royals. The forecast, mostly cloudy overnight. Expect fog patches to develop after midnight and a low of 8. A mix of sun and cloud tomorrow with gusty winds and a chance of rain and thunderstorms. The high is 19. A mix of sun and cloud on Sunday with a high of 16. Monday looks sunny with a high of 13. Right now it's 13 degrees. For more on these and other stories, go to cknewstoday.ca.
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We are Chatham Kent's Big Country. Welcome to the weekend. We'll check in with Cordell in a few minutes. He's got your daily scoop on this new movie Friday. We'll preview a couple. And Ella's Fellas, let you know what that's all about. Cordell and your daily scoop in about 10 minutes with Morgan Wallen and Post Malone. I'm

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2: All right, let's get into some of our entertainment news for today. At movie theaters this weekend, there's Mortal Kombat 2, which picks up after the 2021 movie with Carl Urban joining the fight as Johnny Cage. And the Sheep Detectives combine CGI and live action for a murder mystery on a farm. In a major new survey of the greatest TV moms of all time, Kitty from That 70s Show came out number one, followed by Moira Rose from Schitt's Creek. Kelly Clarkson is returning to The Voice as a mentor next season, while David Letterman and most of the current late-night talk show hosts will be joining Colbert for the final week of The Late Show. A new article lists Keith Urban, Brad Paisley, and Vince Gill among the greatest guitarists in country music. Did you know Ella Langley has merchandise that she sells on her website specifically for her male fans? They're called Ella's Fellas. The mother of a young Morgan Wallen fan who had the chance to meet him as he was battling cancer through the Make-A-Wish Foundation has come forward to say that after her son passed away, Morgan quietly paid for the funeral. And Ashley McBride recently performed a song live that she says will not be released on any album ever. It has a very strong Sugarland vibe.
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We are Town of Kent's Big Country. Hopefully you got your entry in for that Jason Aldean prize pack as we celebrate his new album that came out a few days ago, Songs About Us. His Big Green Tractor, Jason Aldean on Big Country.

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She is Madeline Merlot. We are Chatham Kent's Big Country for your weekend. Make it a great weekend. We'll talk to you again tomorrow afternoon. I'll leave you and head you into the Friday night with Kenny Chesney. He's living in Fast Forward on Chatham Kent's Big Country 91.3.

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